0: 11 de la noche, disfrutando canciones y de la buena. Passenger. Let's There Go.
1: Only know you've been high when you're feeling low. Only hate the road when you're missing home. Only know you love her when you let her go. And you let her go.
0: Y de Passenger pasamos a Celine Dion. Y continuamos con la música internacional. Alone.